The night I got married, me and my wife settled down. 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

Good afternoon. It was Sue briefly while I give you an update of what I've got for you this afternoon. First of all, I'll give you a weather update. It is almost 12 degrees and we're looking for a high of 14 today, with a cloudy day with a high chance of showers. The program for this afternoon, I've got 2 hours of instrumental for you, evergreen instrument. A piano instrumental today. Then Leisha's not with us this afternoon, so I've got 2 hours of evergreens, which is Mario Lanza and Andrea Bocelli and Sarah Brightman, Vera Lynn, and a few of those. That goes from 2 to 4. From 4 to 6, we have Down Memory Lane. From 6 to 7 is Tiff Rayner, and following Tiff Rayner, we'll have an overnight program until I join you in the morning, God willing, at 9 o'clock. So I hope you enjoy the music I put on for that this afternoon. It's a very cool afternoon, so I suggest you stay inside and snuggle up and keep warm. God bless, and I'll talk to you in the morning. You're

0: It's time once again to take a walk back in history as we present On This Day, a tabloid of people, places and events from today and yesteryear, and is produced by Cliff Wolstenholme in the studios of 101.3.
1: On this day, July the 12th, in 1543, England's King Henry VIII married his sixth and last wife, Catherine Parr, who outlived him. 1878, Advance Australia Fair had its first public performance at Sydney's Loyal Orange Lodge. 1902, Australia's Parliament passed the Immigration Restriction Act and gave women the vote. 1945, Ben Chifley was elected leader of the ALP party and became Prime Minister following the death of John Curtin. 1971, Orange men in Northern Ireland marched in the city streets to celebrate the half-century of Protestant rule. 1977, the US President Jimmy Carter went on record as favouring the development of neutron bomb because of its less destructive effect. 1989, a Queensland court ruled that a husband has no say in his wife's decision to have an abortion. And 2004, Australian actor and writer George Malaby died, aged 64. He was a cast member of Homicide. Our birthdays today: 1854, George Eastman, US photography pioneer. 1895, Oscar Hammerstein II, a US composer. 1907, Sir Edward Weary Dunlop, Australian surgeon and prisoner of war in the Shanghai prison. 1914, Dr. David McKechnie, Governor General of Victoria from 1986 to 1991. 1939, Philip Adams, Australian writer and producer. And our hits of the day: 1952, Off Wiedersehen, Sweetheart with Vera Lynn. 1957, All Shook Up with Elvis Presley. 1962, I Can't Stop Loving You with Ray Charles. 1969, In the Year 2525, Sager and Evans. And 1975, Tears on My Pillow with Johnny Nash. And our thought for today: we think according to nature, we speak according to rules, we act according to custom, said Francis Bacon, English philosopher. And this has been Elaine Craven with On This Day for 101.3 FM.
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Go placidly amid the noise and haste, and remember what peace there may be in silence. As far as possible, without surrender, be on good terms with all persons. Speak your truth quietly and clearly, and listen to others, even the dull and ignorant. They too have their story. Avoid loud and aggressive persons. They are vexations to the spirit. If you compare yourself with others, you may become vain and bitter.

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Keep interested in your own career, however humble. It is a real possession in the changing fortunes of time. Exercise caution in your business affairs, for the world is full of trickery. But let this not blind you to the virtue there is. Many persons strive for high ideals, and everywhere life is full of heroism. Be yourself. Especially, do not feign affection. Neither be cynical about love. 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Take kindly the counsel of the years, gracefully surrendering the things of youth. Nurture strength of spirit to shield you in sudden misfortune, but do not distress yourself with imaginings. Many fears are born of fatigue and loneliness. Beyond a wholesome discipline, be gentle with yourself.

Therefore, be at peace with God, whatever you conceive him to be. 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With all its sham, drudgery, and broken dreams, it's still a beautiful world. 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Strive to be happy.

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You'll Never Walk Alone from Carousel.

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He just died at 93, doing

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0: Now another treatment, this classic American theme, brought to you by Mr. Gary Crosby. Here's a happy tune
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0: 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It's catchy as can be,
1: with a sly little beat, and the melody sweet keeps you tapping your feet.
0: 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Nothing on your mind
1: but the news of the day and the bills you must pay. Keep your hair turning gray, but you're still humming Sam's
0: 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Are you all right? Song. How's your brace?
1: Why, it makes you grin, gets under your skin, as only a song can do.
0: Who the people that you meet?
1: Hello, Joe, what you know, and remind me to mow. Tell them business is slow, but I'm
0: whistling Sam's Song. Everyone you see
1: has a story to tell or a gimmick to sell, but agree that it's

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3: Hello everyone, I'm Tiff Rayner, and welcome to the world of light music. Yes, hello everyone, and welcome to the world of light music. On today's program, I've selected music recorded half a century ago by Percy Faith and his orchestra, plus some real old standards from the 20s and 30s, and also some light orchestral music with Paris in their title, like Heart of Paris, Rainy Night in Paris, and April in Paris. Let's start then with a Cole Porter favourite from the show Can Can called I Love Paris, recorded for Polydor by the Monte Carlo Light Symphony Orchestra in the early 1960s.

Well, some big music there from the Monte Carlo Light Symphony Orchestra. Recorded back in the 1960s, that was I Love Paris from the show Can Can. Tears of Satin, composed by Johnny Richards, was recorded by Percy Faith and his orchestra back in 1948. This recording contains a sweet harmonica solo by Richard Heyman. The old disc is a Melody Hour transcription.

David Carroll and his orchestra and the Poor People of Paris. The Coon Sanders Nighthawks were another of the recording hotel orchestras that flourished in the 20s and 30s. This old track of the Darktown Strutters Ball is Butte old-time music. Perhaps not true light orchestral, but please forgive me, it's great listening.

0: The Darktown Strutters Bull there, straight out of the Roaring Twenties. In fact, 1929, that old recording was made. And that's not yesterday. Let's take a break from our program and return shortly.
1: If there's one cafe to check out in Wangaratta, it's our sponsor, the Flagpole Cafe, open from 7am till 5pm every weekday, with a big breakfast and lunch menu that will keep you topped up through your working week. Whether you're hungry for a snack or a meal, this cafe is hard to pass up, with great pies, pasties, hamburgers and chips, and salad combinations, and the good old eggs and bacon breakfast running all day. The Flagpole Cafe, opposite the Wangaratta Hospital.
0: You're listening to The World of Light Music, and I'm Tiff Rayner. Music now from the movies and the film Make Mine Music. Two Silhouettes was composed by Charles Woolcott and arranged for this recording by Percy Faith. The music is played by Percy Faith and his orchestra and comes from an old 78 made back in 1946.

That was Two Silhouettes and came from the movie Make Mine Music, recorded by Percy Faith back in 1946. An American in Paris was composed by the great George Gershwin and always seemed to appear on the reverse side of records that had Gershwin's Rhapsody in Blue on the prime side, but not on this one. This old recording I've got here of An American in Paris was recorded by David Carroll and his orchestra and has April in Paris on the other side. Anyway, who cares? It's An American in Paris we're going to hear right now from a recording made back in 1961.

David Carroll and his orchestra, and Gershwin's An American in Paris, recorded in 1961. You're listening to The World of Light Music. Ben Sylvan and his orchestra return to the program with an old favourite from the 20s called I Can't Give You Anything But Love, Baby. It's been around for a long time, I reckon. This old standard is well preserved, having been manufactured in 1928.

Ben Sylvan and his orchestra, and I Can't Give You Anything But Love, Baby. What a great old standard recording that is, manufactured back in 1928, about 90, a little bit over 90 years ago. Golly gosh, that's been sitting on the shelf for a long time, and the quality, I think you'll agree, isn't too bad. The traditional tune, The Irish Washerwoman, has been around for a long time. It's been recorded dozens of times by a grand array of orchestras and musical groups. Percy Faith and his orchestra arranged and recorded The Irish Washerwoman back in 1948 for the transcription services.

0: Oh, wow. The Irish Washerwoman there, played in a real loud version by Percy Faith and his orchestra. And that old record made in 1948 for the Transcription Services. Let's take a break from our program and return shortly.
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0: You're listening to The World of Light Music. I'm Tiff Rayner. From the Irish Washerwoman straight back to Gay Paris and Mademoiselle de Paris, played by Art Wainer and Latin Quarter and his Latin Quarter Orchestra. This whole record was made back in 1954.

Well, how did you like that? From Gay Paris, it was Mademoiselle de Paris, played by Art Wehner and his Latin Quarter Orchestra and recorded back in 1954. Let's stay in Paris now for another piece of production music with Paris in the title. Paris Honeymoon was written by Laurie Johnson for the KP Music Group in 1961. This music on this recording was played by the Group 40 Orchestra.

That little piece of production music called Paris Honeymoon was written by Laurie Johnson and was played by the Group 40 Orchestra. Love is the sweetest thing, it's so true. This old song was composed by Ray Noble a long time ago and recorded in November of 1932 by De Broglie Sommers and his orchestra. Sommers recorded dozens of this type of music in that period, the late 20s and 30s, and many have been rescued and reissued on modern formats. Dan Donovan is the vocalist on this old recording.

What great listening that is. De Bruys Sommers and his orchestra, and an old record made in 1932 of Love is the Sweetest Thing, composed by Ray Noble. Dan Donovan, of course, was the vocalist. You're listening to the World of Light Music, and I'm Tiff Rayner. Here's Ben Sylvan again with Manhattan. This is real nostalgia from the Roaring Twenties, with the unique sound that can only come from records of that period. I can remember when I was a kid I had a wind-up gramophone and used to play the few 78s I had over and over again, changing the steel needle after every two sides, which of course was the recommended use. Through life I've owned lots of different sorts of record-playing machines, including some ancient cylinder models. I remember buying a box full of cylinders once, some 50 of them, for $10 at a sale. They're all gone now, but thankfully to good homes. Anyway, enough about that, and on with the show, and here's Ben Sylvan with Manhattan.

0: Well, how'd you like that? Ben Sylvan and his orchestra with Manhattan, an old recording made way back in the 1920s. Let's take a break from our program and return shortly.
1: Ruby, come back!
2: Having trouble with your dog? The more you yell, the quicker he runs in the wrong direction. Is your dog barking at the moon?
1: Sit down, you mongrel dog.
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0: Let's have another from the Roaring Twenties now. And it's You're the Cream in My Coffee, recorded in 1928 by the Rhythmic Troubadours, with the vocal by one known as Jack Parker. This old 78 has stood the test of time and is still in pretty good nick.

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I'd be lost without you. You're the starch in my collar, you're the lace in my shoe. You will always be my necessity. I'd be lost.

There it was, You're the Cream in My Coffee, and the vocal by Jack Parker. That old record cut back in 1928. Ever heard of the 1934 film We're Not Dressing by Harry Revel and Mack Gordon? It contains some great songs and music like this one from the show called Good Night, Lovely Little Lady. This song was recorded back in 1934 by DeBroy Sommers and his orchestra with the vocal by Dan Donovan.

Good Night, Lovely Little Lady, from the film We're Not Dressing, released back in 1934 and recorded in that same year by De Bruys Sommers and his orchestra. The vocal was by Dan Donovan. You're listening to The World of Light Music and I'm Tiff Rayner. Listeners to this program may remember I played a very early recording of Ravel's Bolero on a recent program. Well, today the same piece of music, but an unusual arrangement played by the National Philharmonic Orchestra with a percussion solo by Evelyn Glennie. I think you'll agree this recording is quite unique. The orchestra on this occasion is conducted by Barry Wordsworth.

Well, how about that for something just a little bit different? Ravel's Bolero, played there by the National Philharmonic Orchestra, and a percussion solo by Evelyn Glennie. Quite strange, wasn't it? These many, many versions of Bolero being recorded over a long, long time, but I've never heard one quite so unique as that. Ravel's Bolero, and remember, you heard it on the World of Light Music. Well, as they say, all good things must come to an end, and we've come to our final recording in today's program. And from the Chapel Mood Music Library, I've picked a little piece of music called Soldiers in the Park, played on a very old recording by the BBC Wireless Military Band. It only goes for about 2 minutes, but it's some real good music. Have a listen.

Well, there you had it. Soldiers in the Park, played by the BBC Wireless Military Band. And that was recorded back in the 1940s. That was our last recording on today's program. I hope you've enjoyed the program as much as I have putting it together for you. And until we meet next time, just goodbye. That's all we've time for today. Thanks for your company over the last 60 minutes, and I'll be back again next time for more great music from the world of light music.

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0: Yeah, Breaker 19, this here's a rubber duck. You got a copy on me, Big Ben? Come on. Yeah, 10-4, Big Ben, for sure, for sure. By golly, it's clean clear to Flagtown. Come on. Yeah, it's a big 10-4 there, Big Ben. Yeah, we definitely got the front door, good buddy. Mercy sakes alive, looks like we got us a convoy.
1: It was the dark of the moon on the 6th of June in a Kenworth pulling logs. Cab over Pete with a reefer on and a Jimmy hauling hogs. We is heading for Bear on I-10 about a mile out of Shaky Town. I says, Pigpen, this here's a rubber duck and I'm about to put the hammer down.

0: you want to back off them hogs? 10-4, about 5 miles or so. 10, roger, them hogs is getting intense up here.
1: By the time we got into Tulsa Town, we had 85 trucks in all. But they's a roadblock up on the Cloverleaf, and them bears is wall to wall. Yeah, them smokies as thick as bugs on a bumper. They even had a bear in the air. I says, calling all trucks, this here's the duck. We about to go

0: 10-9 on that pig pen. Negatory, Big Ben, you're still too close. Yeah, them hawks are starting to close up my sinuses. Mercy's sake, you better back off another 10.
1: Well, we rolled up Interstate 44 like a rocket sled on rails. We tore up all of our swindle sheets and left them setting on the scales. By the time we hit that shy town, them bears was getting smart. They'd brought up some reinforcements from the Illinois National Guard. There's armored cars and tanks and jeeps and rigs of every size. Yeah, them chicken coops was full of bears, and choppers filled the skies. Well, we shot the line, we went for broke, with 1,000 screaming trucks, and 11 long-haired friends of Jesus in a chartreuse microbus.
0: Hey, rubber duck, just sodbuster, come on there, yeah, 10-4, sodbuster, listen, you want to put that microbus in behind that suicide jockey? Yeah, he's hauling dynamite, and he needs all the help he can get.
1: Well, we laid a strip for the Jersey Shore and prepared to cross the line. I could see the bridge was lined with bears, but it didn't have a doggone dime. I says, Pigpen, this here's a rubber duck. We just ain't going to pay no toll. So we crashed the gate doing 98. I says, let them truckers

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It was different in many ways, and so were those who did the fighting. In World War II, the average age of the combat soldier was 26. In Vietnam, he was 19. In Vietnam, he was 19.

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1: 19. In Vietnam, the combat soldier typically served a 12-month tour of duty, but was exposed to hostile.

Pentagon, a U.S. military spokesman said today more than 700 enemy troops were killed last week in that sensitive border area. Throughout all of South Vietnam, the enemy...

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streak of the burning sand. He had emeralds and rubies just dripping off of him, and a ring on every finger of his hand. He wore a big old turban wrapped around his head and a scimitar by his side. And every evening, about midnight, he'd jump on his camel named Clyde and ride silently through the night to the Sultan's tent, where he would secretly meet up with Fatima of the Seven Veils, swinging his grade A number one U.S. choice, dancing the Sultan's whole harem. 'Cause him and her had a thing going, you know, and they'd been carrying on for some time now behind the Sultan's back. You could hear him talk to his camel as he rode out across the dunes. His voice would cut through the still night desert air, and he'd say,

0: which is Aramaic for stop, Clyde. Clyde say, which is camel for what the heck did he say anyway?
1: Well, he brought that camel to a screeching halt in the rear of Fatima's tent.

There she was, friends. Lying there in all her radiant beauty, eating on a raisin, grape, apricot, pomegranate, bowl of chitlin, two bananas, three Hershey bars, sipping on an RC Coca-Cola, listening to her transistor, watching the Grand Ole Opry on the tube, reading a Mad magazine, while she sung, does your chewing gum lose its flavor? Yeah, Ahab Walker.

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You know what I mean. Woo! She looked up at him from off the rug, give him one of them sly looks. She said,

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Ahab, the Arab, the swinging Sheik of the burning sand.

He's a big shot at the club of gold. Baby!

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1: National Radio News.
2: Good morning, I'm Shannon Kirkwood. United States Central Command says the US military is launching additional strikes against Iranian targets. The agency says President Donald Trump has directed the strikes near the Strait of Hormuz to deter Iran's ability to attack commercial ships and civilian mariners. President Trump told NBC traffic is flowing through the Strait of Hormuz.
3: It's open. We bombed the hell out of them last night. They're very, very evil and sick people.
2: Iran says it's closed the waterway until further notice. Yesterday, the Australian embassy in Qatar was forced to close due to the security situation. In Kuwait, an oil worker has been wounded in an Iranian drone attack, and Oman has condemned attacks from Iran as irresponsible. The Royal Commission into Anti-Semitism and Social Cohesion will hear from Jewish students and pro-Palestine activists on university campuses this week. Fresh hearings are underway in Melbourne today as new governance standards come into force for universities. They require tertiary institutions to adopt definitions of racism, including anti-Semitism, Islamophobia and prejudice against Indigenous people. Incoming passenger cards will be replaced by a digital alternative from next year. The Digital Australia Traveller Declaration has been trialled on some flights, and that trial will be expanded before the end of the year. From 2027, the program will include all Australian international airports and seaports. The paper forms will still be available for travellers who cannot access the form or apps. Home Affairs Minister Tony Burke spoke about the changes to the Seven Network.
4: We want people, the moment they land in Australia, to be straight out enjoying the best place in the world. And this will make it much faster when people land.
2: Australians will gather today to give a final farewell to former Australian of the Year, Richard Scollier. Laura Devoy has more.
5: Professor Richard Scollier AO's research on melanoma saved thousands of lives. It also helped prolong his own. After being diagnosed with brain cancer in 2023, Professor Scollier was the first patient in the world to undergo experimental immunotherapy treatment, which was based on the melanoma science he had helped to develop. He was named Joint Australian of the Year the following year. A state memorial service will be held at the Sydney Opera House today following Professor Scollier's death last month. In a letter published after his death, he said he would be delighted and humbled to be remembered as a proud everyday Aussie who gave it a crack.
2: Zoos and wildlife parks are taking measures to protect animals from the deadly H5 bird flu. Some enclosures are temporarily closed while there are strict rules around new admissions to animal hospitals. On Friday, Australia recorded its first H5 bird flu case in a native bird. The first case was found in a migratory seabird on the south coast of WA on June the 20th. Cases have been confirmed in New South Wales, WA and South Australia. Conditions have eased for firefighters tackling a deadly blaze in southern Spain. At least 13 people have been killed and 7,000 hectares burnt in Almeria province. 600 people evacuated from the fire zone have returned home, while a further 1,000 evacuees are returning in stages. Authorities say the blaze, which began on Thursday, set records for how quickly it spread. To sport now, Wimbledon has come to a close with Jannik Sinner claiming the men's title against Alexander Zverev in an almost four-hour, four-set final.
6: Yeah, amazing. Amazing achievement from my side. Very tough match today against Sasha.
2: The Brisbane Lions have retained their spot in the AFL's top four after last night's 90-point win over Essendon. And Mathieu van der Poel has won the ninth stage of the Tour de France, while defending champion Tadej Pogacar kept the race leader's yellow jersey.
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8: Good morning, you're Sue this morning on this Monday, the 13th of July, and thank you for your company. We're going to start off this morning with a brief weather report. At the moment in Wangaratta, it's just over 9.5 degrees, and we're looking for a high of 14 today, with a cloudy day with a high chance of showers. Tomorrow, Tuesday, 8 to 14, a cloudy day with a chance of showers and light winds. Wednesday, 3 to 15, mostly sunny. And Thursday, back to those cold mornings, 1 to 15, with a chance of frost and fog and a sunny afternoon. And that's the news and weather for this morning for 9 o'clock, and we'll have our next news and weather at 10. 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

0: And that was Elvis, Falling in Love with You. Crystal sang Come to Me Darling, a Bobby Vinton Blue Velvet, and we opened up with Charlie Rich, a very special love song. And the time is now 16 minutes past time, so it's time for On This Day.
1: It's time once again to take a walk back in history as we present On This Day, a tabloid of people, places and events from today and yesteryear, and is produced by Cliff Wolstenholm in the studios of 101.3.
0: On this day, July the 13th, in 1837, King William approved naming Adelaide after his queen. In 1913, the first Commonwealth of Australia banknotes go into circulation. 1945, Ben Shipley is sworn in as Australia's 20th Prime Minister. 1985, Live Aid concert is watched by 1.5 billion around the world, raising US

2011, three times premiership coach, one with St Kilda, two with Hawthorn, Alan Jeans dies aged 77. 2024, Shannon Doherty, actress known for her role as Brenda Walsh in a cult 1990s US TV series 90210, dies after a long battle with breast cancer, aged 53. Birthdays, 1942, Harrison Ford, US actor, star of Indiana Jones movies. 1943, Larry Gomez, West Indian cricketer. 1944, Erno Rubik, Russian inventor of the Rubik Cube. Also 1944, Ray Bright, Australian cricketer. 1945, Ashley Mallett, Australian cricketer. 1946, Chiefs Martin, US actor-comedian from the Chiefs and Chong movies. 1957 to 2018, Penny Cook, Australia actor first vet in a country practice. 1961, Tim Watson, AFL footballer for Essendon. And also 1961, Andreas Jarrett, Swedish tennis player. Hits of the day, 1957, Banana Boat's Son with Harry Belafonte. 1959, Lonely Boy, Paul Anka, US. 1974, Rock Your Baby, George McRae. 1981, Betty Davis Eyes, Kim Carnes. And 1985, A View to Kill by Duran Duran. And our thought for the day, there are people who want to be everywhere at once and they get nowhere. Carl Sandburg, American writer, 1878 to 1967. And this has been Susan Fisher with On This Day for 101.3 FM.

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0: And that was John Denver with Annie's Song. Gordon Parsons sang That's the Kind of Life I Live. Tom Maxwell, Looking for Gold. And Troy Cassadale with Losing My Blues Tonight. And On This Day was by me, but only for once while Elaine wasn't available. She'll be back on board from tomorrow onwards. And of the time now, it's 9:30. It's time for our community service announcement.
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0: And first off the list this morning, we have a scone drive from July the 13th, which is today, to the 17th, from the Wangaratta Women's Auxiliary of the RSL. $25 for a dozen of plain, $30 for a dozen of fruit, and $30 for a dozen of cheese scones. 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And cooking for all. 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And Cycling Without Age offers a free tri-shore rides to the elderly and to people of any age with disabilities or reduced mobility. 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If you'd like this, you phone 0418 387 089 for further information. And on Wednesdays, it's held at the Oxfordshire Hall from 9 a.m. to 11 a.m. This is OK Wednesday. They invite caregivers, babies, toddlers and elderly folk to enjoy a children's story, craft, songs and friendships. Please bring a plate of morning tea to share. For further details, phone Alison on 0407 349824. And if you have missed those phone numbers and you'd like them, just give us a call here at the station and we'll give them to you. And that's our community service announcements for this morning. So we move on with some more music, starting off with Ray Stevens with Etheline, the Truck Stop Queen.

Sponsor Mama D's on Murphy and the Post Office Arcade are open from 8 a.m. till 5 p.m. Monday to Friday for all your delicious sandwiches, cakes, coffee and cold drinks with a different lunchtime special every day. 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Orders can be sent through on Facebook or text 0473 022 999.

And that was Neil Young with Harvest Moon. Kathy Kirby sang Dance On, and Ray Stevens, Etheline, the Truck Stop Queen. Time is now 17 to 10. We've got some more music, starting off with Donna Fargo, Happiest Girl in the USA.

'Cause you know, I rode a freight train north to Detroit City. And after all these years, I find I've just been wasting my time. So I just think I'll take old Charlie Pride, put him on a southbound freight and ride. I'm going back to the loved ones, the ones that I left waiting so far behind.

0: Hi, Wayne DeRuyter. The Premix King is now in town, Parthag Road, right next to Spotlight. From stubbies to spirits, we've got your weekend sorted and you won't need to flog a kidney to pay for it. We're stacked to the roof, open late, and making it way too easy to throw a proper sesh. So, light up the eskies, because the only thing missing is you. Come find out why we say, the party starts here. And remember, if you're not shopping at the Premix King, you're getting ripped off.
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And that was Connie Francis with Beautiful, Beautiful Brown Eyes. Before that, Charlie Pride sang Detroit City, and we opened up with Donna Fargo and the Happiest Girl in the USA. It is now 9 minutes to 10. We'll have news and weather again at 10 o'clock. But meanwhile, I've had a call from Matthew. Thank you for your call, Matthew, and you'd like to hear If You Ever Have Forever in Your Mind by Vince Gill. So enjoy this.

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4: Good morning, I'm Shannon Kirkwood. The US has launched a series of strikes against Iran. US Central Command says President Donald Trump has directed the strikes near the Strait of Hormuz to deter Iran's ability to attack commercial ships and civilian mariners. The US has been insisting the Strait of Hormuz is open. Iran says it's closed until further notice. The BBC's Param Gobadi reports.
5: We've got two narratives. Iran is saying the Strait of Hormuz is closed, Iran's Islamic Revolutionary Guard. However, the United States, CENTCOM, saying that the Strait of Hormuz is open and we are willing and ready to cooperate and help ships that want to go through it. There were, again, new strikes against Iran in the southern part of Iran, in the port city of Bandar Abbas in the south, and also Qeshm Island was also targeted. The point is that Iran is trying to exert its control over the Strait of Hormuz so much that it is willing to risk its friendly and neighbourly relationship, even with a state like Oman.
4: A man is set to face a Queensland court today charged with the murder of a 30-year-old woman. The body of Yana Armstrong was found northeast of Toowoomba on Saturday night, 4 days after she was reported missing. She had a four-month-old baby boy. Police say Dharminder Singh, the baby's father, was arrested and charged yesterday with domestic violence-related murder. Queensland Police Acting Superintendent Michael Monago told the Nine Network it's a confronting case.
6: This investigation has had a profound impact not only on the team of investigators who live and work in the community up there, but the more broader regional community of Toowoomba itself. On behalf of the Queensland Police Service, I certainly extend my sincere and deepest condolences and thoughts to Yana's family and friends and anyone that's been affected by this.
4: Professor Richard Scollier is being honoured today with a state memorial service at the Sydney Opera House. He died last month. His research on melanoma saved thousands of lives. It also helped prolong his own. After being diagnosed with brain cancer in 2023, Professor Scollier was the first patient in the world to undergo experimental immunotherapy treatment, which was based on the melanoma science he had helped to develop. A large crowd is gathering at the Opera House ahead of the service. A federal parliamentary committee is expected to hear from Aboriginal and Torres Strait Islander young people